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3: 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We're leaving February 27th, so get ready to trade the winter blues for a Caribbean cruise. We'll be cruising the Eastern Caribbean with exciting stops in Puerto Plata, St. Thomas, Tortola, and Great Stirrup Cay. 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From transportation to and from the airport to round-trip air, your cabin, all onboard meals and drinks, alcoholic and non-alcoholic beverages, tax, tip, and port fees are all part of this all-inclusive package. 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
2: 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We're leaving February 27th, so get ready to trade the winter blues for a Caribbean cruise. We'll be cruising the Eastern Caribbean with exciting stops in Puerto Plata, St. Thomas, Tortola, and Great Stirrup Cay. We're flying to Miami on February 27th, spending one night there and then boarding the brand new Norwegian Aqua for an 8-night, 9-day getaway. From transportation to and from the airport to round trip air, your cabin, all onboard meals and drinks, alcoholic and non-alcoholic beverages, tax, tip, and port fees are all part of this all-inclusive package. 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Don't miss the boat.
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3: 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We're leaving February 27th, so get ready to trade the winter blues for a Caribbean cruise. We'll be cruising the Eastern Caribbean with exciting stops in Puerto Plata, St. Thomas, Tortola, and Great Stirrup Cay. We're flying to Miami on February 27th, spending one night there and then boarding the brand new Norwegian Aqua for an 8-night, 9-day getaway. From transportation to and from the airport to round-trip air, your cabin, all onboard meals and drinks, alcoholic and non-alcoholic beverages, tax, tip, and port fees are all part of this all-inclusive package. 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Don't miss the boat.
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4: 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We're leaving February 27th, so get ready to trade the winter blues for a Caribbean cruise. We'll be cruising the Eastern Caribbean with exciting stops in Puerto Plata, St. Thomas, Tortola, and Great Stirrup Cay. We're flying to Miami on February 27th, spending one night there and then boarding the brand new Norwegian Aqua for an 8-night, 9-day getaway. From transportation to and from the airport to round-trip air, your cabin, all onboard meals and drinks, alcoholic and non-alcoholic beverages, tax, tip, and port fees are all part of this all-inclusive package. 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Don't miss the boat.
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1: 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We're leaving February 27th, so get ready to trade the winter blues for a Caribbean cruise. We'll be cruising the Eastern Caribbean with exciting stops in Puerto Plata, St. Thomas, Tortola, and Great Stirrup Cay. We're flying to Miami on February 27th, spending one night there and then boarding the brand new Norwegian Aqua for an 8-night, 9-day getaway. From transportation to and from the airport to round trip air, your cabin, all onboard meals and drinks, alcoholic and non-alcoholic beverages, tax, tip, and port fees are all part of this all-inclusive package. 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Don't miss the boat.
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1: 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We're leaving February 27th, so get ready to trade the winter blues for a Caribbean cruise. We'll be cruising the Eastern Caribbean with exciting stops in Puerto Plata, St. Thomas, Tortola, and Great Stirrup Cay. We're flying to Miami on February 27th, spending one night there and then boarding the brand new Norwegian Aqua for an 8-night, 9-day getaway. From transportation to and from the airport to round trip air, your cabin, all onboard meals and drinks, alcoholic and non-alcoholic beverages, tax, tip, and port fees are all part of this all-inclusive package. 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Don't miss the boat.
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0: 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And still is today. 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
1: Trending now.
2: The Pentagon is awarding a $76.6 billion contract to Electric Boat in Groton. It's being called the biggest naval shipbuilding award in modern history. EB is being called to build 9 Virginia-class attack submarines and 5 Columbia-class ballistic missile submarines. The Federal Reserve is leaving interest rates unchanged. Chairman Kevin Warsh says job growth has kept pace with the workforce and the unemployment rate has changed little. A Florida lottery player is the one who won the $800 million in the Mega Millions after they hit the jackpot. Nobody won the Powerball yesterday, so that jackpot is now up to $707 million. DoorDash recently announced a new drone delivery program called DoorDash Air, and American Idol has been renewed for a 25th season. I'm Jimmy Lane, and that, my friends, is what's trending.
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7: Hello, I'm Randy Hyde, pastor of Harvest Christian Fellowship in Niantic. In Luke 13:34, Jesus was saddened by those who pushed him away. 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
9: While the worst of this storm system is behind us, scattered showers will linger today as it slowly moves offshore. Outside of an isolated shower, tomorrow is dry and brighter, also warmer. Now, for the first weekend of August, while it starts dry, it likely ends with some rain. Wet weather from late Sunday could carry over into early Monday. Otherwise, next week appears dry and seasonably warm. Today, mostly cloudy, scattered showers, highs cooler in the lower 70s. Tonight, becoming partly cloudy, 62. Tomorrow, a mixture of sun and clouds, chance for an isolated afternoon shower. Shouldn't be a big deal. Temperatures in the low 80s. And then the weekend, Saturday, partly to mostly sunny. Sunday, increasing cloudiness. Rain possible towards and after sunset. In the First Alert Forecast Center at Channel 3, I'm meteorologist Scott Haney wishing you all a great, safe, and healthy Thursday.
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3: 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We're leaving February 27th, so get ready to trade the winter blues for a Caribbean cruise. We'll be cruising the Eastern Caribbean with exciting stops in Puerto Plata, St. Thomas, Tortola, and Great Stirrup Cay. We're flying to Miami on February 27th, spending one night there and then boarding the brand new Norwegian Aqua for an 8-night, 9-day getaway. From transportation to and from the airport to round-trip air, your cabin, all onboard meals and drinks, alcoholic and non-alcoholic beverages, tax, tip, and port fees are all part of this all-inclusive package. 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Don't miss the boat.
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1: Trending now.
2: A new study has found that GLP-1 weight loss and diabetes drugs like Ozempic are linked to an increased risk in hair loss. Researchers found that people taking the drug had a 68% higher risk of alopecia compared to those taking other diabetes medications. Hottest restaurant for the rich these days might be their own dining room. A new report finds demand for private chefs is booming as wealthy Americans increasingly choose customized meals over dining out. The trend is so lucrative, private chefs in the U.S. are earning an average of $300,000 a year. The world of college sports is changing. The latest change involves teams adding ads to the uniforms. Starting this weekend, college teams can put sponsor logos right on their player jerseys. Ohio State and Notre Dame just signed massive contracts. Ohio State put Chase Bank on their jerseys for $17 million a year, while Notre Dame put SoFi Bank on their jerseys for $20 million a year. I'm Jimmy Lane, and that, my friends, is what's trending. This trending report is brought to you by Ritchie Brothers Northeast Regional Auction. 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
7: While the worst of this storm system is behind us, scattered showers will linger today as it slowly moves offshore. Outside of an isolated shower, tomorrow is dry and brighter, also warmer. Now, for the first weekend of August, while it starts dry, it likely ends with some rain. Wet weather from late Sunday could carry over into early Monday. Otherwise, next week appears dry and seasonably warm. Today, mostly cloudy, scattered showers, highs cooler in the lower 70s. Tonight, becoming partly cloudy, 62. Tomorrow, a mixture of sun and clouds, chance for an isolated afternoon shower. Shouldn't be a big deal. Temperatures in the low 80s. And then the weekend, Saturday, partly to mostly sunny. Sunday, increasing cloudiness. Rain possible towards and after sunset. In the First Alert Forecast Center at Channel 3, I'm meteorologist Scott Haney, wishing you all a great, safe, and healthy Thursday.
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1: Trending now.
2: The Pentagon is awarding a $76.6 billion contract to Electric Boat in Groton. It's being called the biggest naval shipbuilding award in modern history. EB is being called to build 9 Virginia-class attack submarines and 5 Columbia-class ballistic missile submarines. The Federal Reserve is leaving interest rates unchanged. Chairman Kevin Warsh says job growth has kept pace with the workforce and the unemployment rate has changed little. A Florida lottery player is the one who won the $800 million in the Mega Millions after they hit the jackpot. Nobody won the Powerball yesterday, so that jackpot is now up to $707 million. DoorDash recently announced a new drone delivery program called DoorDash Air, and American Idol has been renewed for a 25th season. I'm Jimmy Lane, and that, my friends, is what's trending.
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9: Here's the latest weather from the Channel 3 Early Warning Forecast Center.
10: While the worst of this storm system is behind us, scattered showers will linger today as it slowly moves offshore. Outside of an isolated shower, tomorrow is dry and brighter, also warmer. Now, for the first weekend of August, while it starts dry, it likely ends with some rain. Wet weather from late Sunday could carry over into early Monday. Otherwise, next week appears dry and seasonably warm. Today, mostly cloudy, scattered showers, highs cooler in the lower 70s. Tonight, becoming partly cloudy, 62. Tomorrow, a mixture of sun and clouds, chance for an isolated afternoon shower. Shouldn't be a big deal. Temperatures in the low 80s. And then the weekend, Saturday, partly to mostly sunny. Sunday, increasing cloudiness, rain possible towards and after sunset. In the First Alert Forecast Center at Channel 3, I'm meteorologist Scott Haney wishing you all a great, safe, and healthy Thursday.
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1: Let's be real. 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While ICE creates chaos nationwide, Governor Lamont's passed laws banning ICE from our schools and places of worship.
2: ICE, go home. 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
1: Trending now.
2: A new study has found that GLP-1 weight loss and diabetes drugs like Ozempic are linked to an increased risk in hair loss. Researchers found that people taking the drug had a 68% higher risk of alopecia compared to those taking other diabetes medications. Hottest restaurant for the rich these days might be their own dining room. A new report finds demand for private chefs is booming as wealthy Americans increasingly choose customized meals over dining out. The trend is so lucrative, private chefs in the U.S. are earning an average of $300,000 a year. The world of college sports is changing. The latest change involves teams adding ads to the uniforms. Starting this weekend, college teams can put sponsor logos right on their player jerseys. Ohio State and Notre Dame just signed massive contracts. Ohio State put Chase Bank on their jerseys for $17 million a year, while Notre Dame put SoFi Bank on their jerseys for $20 million a year. I'm Jimmy Lane, and that, my friends, is what's trending.
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5: 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We're leaving February 27th, so get ready to trade the winter blues for a Caribbean cruise. We'll be cruising the Eastern Caribbean with exciting stops in Puerto Plata, St. Thomas, Tortola, and Great Stirrup Cay. We're flying to Miami on February 27th, spending one night there and then boarding the brand new Norwegian Aqua for an 8-night, 9-day getaway. 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Don't miss the boat.
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7: While the worst of this storm system is behind us, scattered showers will linger today as it slowly moves offshore. Outside of an isolated shower, tomorrow is dry and brighter, also warmer. Now, for the first weekend of August, while it starts dry, it likely ends with some rain. Wet weather from late Sunday could carry over into early Monday. Otherwise, next week appears dry and seasonably warm. Today, mostly cloudy, scattered showers, highs cooler in the lower 70s. Tonight, becoming partly cloudy, 62. Tomorrow, a mixture of sun and clouds, chance for an isolated afternoon shower. Shouldn't be a big deal. Temperatures in the low 80s. And then the weekend, Saturday, partly to mostly sunny. Sunday, increasing cloudiness. Rain possible towards and after sunset. In the First Alert Forecast Center at Channel 3, I'm meteorologist Scott Haney, wishing you all a great, safe, and healthy Thursday.
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1: Trending now.
2: The Pentagon is awarding a $76.6 billion contract to Electric Boat in Groton. It's being called the biggest naval shipbuilding award in modern history. EB is being called to build 9 Virginia-class attack submarines and 5 Columbia-class ballistic missile submarines. The Federal Reserve is leaving interest rates unchanged. Chairman Kevin Warsh says job growth has kept pace with the workforce and the unemployment rate has changed little. A Florida lottery player is the one who won the $800 million in the Mega Millions after they hit the jackpot. Nobody won the Powerball yesterday, so that jackpot is now up to $707 million. DoorDash recently announced a new drone delivery program called DoorDash Air, and American Idol has been renewed for a 25th season. I'm Jimmy Lane, and that, my friends, is What's Trending.
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5: While the worst of this storm system is behind us, scattered showers will linger today as it slowly moves offshore. Outside of an isolated shower, tomorrow is dry and brighter, also warmer. Now, for the first weekend of August, while it starts dry, it likely ends with some rain. Wet weather from late Sunday could carry over into early Monday. Otherwise, next week appears dry and seasonably warm. Today, mostly cloudy, scattered showers, highs cooler in the lower 70s. Tonight, becoming partly cloudy, 62. Tomorrow, a mixture of sun and clouds, chance for an isolated afternoon shower, shouldn't be a big deal, temperatures in the low 80s. And then the weekend, Saturday, partly to mostly sunny, Sunday, increasing cloudiness, rain possible towards and after sunset. In the First Alert Forecast Center at Channel 3, I'm meteorologist Scott Haney, wishing you all a great, safe, and healthy Thursday.
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1: Trending now.
2: A new study has found that GLP-1 weight loss and diabetes drugs like Ozempic are linked to an increased risk in hair loss. Researchers found that people taking the drug had a 68% higher risk of alopecia compared to those taking other diabetes medications. Hottest restaurant for the rich these days might be their own dining room. A new report finds demand for private chefs is booming as wealthy Americans increasingly choose customized meals over dining out. The trend is so lucrative, private chefs in the U.S. are earning an average of $300,000 a year. The world of college sports is changing. The latest change involves teams adding ads to the uniforms. Starting this weekend, college teams can put sponsor logos right on their player jerseys. Ohio State and Notre Dame just signed massive contracts. Ohio State put Chase Bank on their jerseys for $17 million a year, while Notre Dame put SoFi Bank on their jerseys for $20 million a year. I'm Jimmy Lane, and that, my friends, is what's trending.
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6: While the worst of this storm system is behind us, scattered showers will linger today as it slowly moves offshore. Outside of an isolated shower, tomorrow is dry and brighter, also warmer. Now, for the first weekend of August, while it starts dry, it likely ends with some rain. Wet weather from late Sunday could carry over into early Monday. Otherwise, next week appears dry and seasonably warm. Today, mostly cloudy, scattered showers, highs cooler in the lower 70s. Tonight, becoming partly cloudy, 62. Tomorrow, a mixture of sun and clouds, chance for an isolated afternoon shower. Shouldn't be a big deal. Temperatures in the low 80s. And then the weekend, Saturday, partly to mostly sunny. Sunday, increasing cloudiness. Rain possible towards and after sunset. In the First Alert Forecast Center at Channel 3, I'm meteorologist Scott Haney wishing you all a great, safe, and healthy Thursday.
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0: 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Good morning, see, I'm Ron Drew. Hey, still got a chance to sign up to win yourself some tickets for Godsmack. 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Again, the date is October 24th at Mohegan Sun Arena. 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

0: The Joker, it's the Steve Miller Band, Classic Rock, 98.7 WNLC. Van Halen there too, and we had Queen. Another great set, and on the way, another long set. Another Classic Rock block. We'll get things going with Bon Jovi here in just a sec. Coming up on our Classic Rock block, some Zeppelin, Motley Crue, Pink Floyd, and Journey.
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3: 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We're leaving February 27th, so get ready to trade the winter blues for a Caribbean cruise. We'll be cruising the Eastern Caribbean with exciting stops in Puerto Plata, St. Thomas, Tortola, and Great Stirrup Cay. We're flying to Miami on February 27th, spending one night there and then boarding the brand new Norwegian Aqua for an 8-night, 9-day getaway. From transportation to and from the airport to round-trip air, your cabin, all onboard meals and drinks, alcoholic and non-alcoholic beverages, tax, tip, and port fees are all part of this all-inclusive package. 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Don't miss the boat.
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0: There's another classic rock block, wrapping it up with the Beatles. 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Now, the Beatles album getting the big box set treatment. This time around, it's Rubber Soul, their excellent album from 1965. I guess it's going to be put out in different editions, including a super deluxe edition, which is supposed to include a whole bunch of previously unreleased takes of songs from the album. Even a previously unheard John Lennon song called Little Girl. October 2nd is when that comes out, the box set for the Beatles album Rubber Soul. As the kind of info we like to set you up with here at WNLC, we've got our VIP club just for that. 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

0: Lunatic Fringe, it's Red Rider, Classic Rock 98.7 WNLC, had the Cars, and Guns N' Roses in there too. All right, here's your forecast. We got a mostly cloudy day today, some scattered showers left over. Temperatures for today about 73 for a high. Tonight, going to be partly cloudy, down to about 62 for a low. Tomorrow, mix of sun and clouds, chance of an afternoon isolated shower, high of about 83 tomorrow. On Saturday, partly to mostly sunny, muggy, with temperatures around 86 for a high. That is your Channel 3 First Alert Weather Center forecast.
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3: 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We're leaving February 27th, so get ready to trade the winter blues for a Caribbean cruise. We'll be cruising the Eastern Caribbean with exciting stops in Puerto Plata, St. Thomas, Tortola, and Great Stirrup Cay. We're flying to Miami on February 27th, spending one night there and then boarding the brand new Norwegian Aqua for an 8-night, 9-day getaway. 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Don't miss the boat.
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Very

I woke last night to the sound of thunder. How far off, I sat and wondered. Started humming a song from 1962. And funny how the night moves. When you just don't seem to have as much to lose.

0: 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Bob Seger wrapping up our Classic Rock block for this hour. I'm Ron Drew. We've got the Eastern Connecticut Ice Cream Trail still going. A chance for you to win while you enjoy some delicious ice cream. Getting together with a bunch of ice cream shops in the area, so many good ones, giving you a chance to win. 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
1: Hello, I'm Randy Hyde, pastor of Harvest Christian Fellowship in Niantic. When I was young, there was a line in a song that circled my name and described me to a T. Six simple words. You can go your own way. That I did. I didn't need God or anyone who hurt me. I just cut them out. There once was a wise old man who always gave the right answers to difficult questions in life. One day, a prideful young man decided to try and stump him. His plan was shrewd. He would conceal a small bird in his hands and ask, "Sir, is the bird in my hands alive or dead?" If the wise man said it was dead, he would open his hands and let it fly away. But if he said it was alive, he would squeeze his hand and kill the bird. Surprisingly, the wise old man, upon questioning, never looked at the young man's hands. Staring deeply into his eyes, he wisely said, "My son, it's whatever you wish it to be." Jesus died on the cross so that we could be saved and free. You're the tiny bird held in your own hands. You can either crush your life or go free knowing Jesus. It's whatever you want it to be. Please choose Christ. 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

0: Dire Straits, some Money for Nothing, Classic Rock 98.7 WNLC, Nirvana there too, and some Stones. Up next, Jimi Hendrix, kicking off our next Classic Rock block. It will be filled up with all good stuff. Van Halen, ZZ Top, some Pearl Jam, and Pat Benatar.
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0: 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It's Pearl Jam. 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I'm Ron Drew. 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

0: Loverboy, Classic Rock 98.7, WNLC. Loverboy had some U2 and Aerosmith. Up next, another long set, another big long set, a Classic Rock block. We'll get things going with Black Sabbath and toss in some Bon Jovi, Green Day, AC/DC, and Rush.
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2: Hello, I'm Randy Hyde, pastor of Harvest Christian Fellowship in Niantic. Jesus told stories of how God's heart breaks for lost people who wander in life. He told of a lost sheep, a lost coin, and the heartbreaker, a lost son. Once a little boy made a beautiful sailboat. Hugging it, he said, "You're mine, I made you." Tying a string to it, he placed it in a nearby lake. Suddenly, a gust of wind forced the boat, snapping the string and sailing it out of sight. The boy's heart broke. Months later, the boy noticed the sailboat in a toy store window. Excited, he explained to the owner he made it, he loved it, and lost it. The owner insisted he must pay full price. The boy sold every toy and treasure to buy back his boat. Hugging it, he said, "You're mine, twice mine. Mine because I made you, now mine because I bought you." Our sins snapped the string that held us to God. We became lost on the lake of life and owned by sin and Satan. God sent his very best to buy us back, Jesus. He died on the cross as our payment. Invite him in your heart. For more information, see Harvest.
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0: Slow Ride to finish up our classic rock block, 98.7 WNLC. Ron Drew here for just a little while longer. And coming up on Monday night, another classic cruise night at Ocean Beach Park in New London. 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

0: Sublime with What I Got, Classic Rock 98.7 WNLC. Had the Cars in there and the Scorpions, too. All right, that's it for me. Time to go. Have yourself a good afternoon. Thanks for listening. Thanks for being around. Stick around. We got Powers coming in next.
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Hello, good afternoon, and welcome. Power's back at the helm. You're inside a classic rock block. It's Thirsty Thursday. Raise them high. Cheers. It's the Doors on your home for classic rock, 98.7 WNLC. 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

0: A little bit of science on the program. Sniffing chocolate could be the secret to a better workout. Yeah, that's why Eric Clapton wrote a song about it. I'm kidding. I'm joking. Don't do drugs, kids. Stay in school. 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And we'll kick off your big rock block, the Bad Boys of Boston, Let It Rip next.
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East Lyme, New London, Norwich.

Def Leppard inside a big rock block. It's Powers with you. What do you say we turn it up this hour for The Who, Pat Benatar, and Collective Soul? AC/DC coming to MetLife Stadium September 25th. Electricity in the air with this one. We are your home for classic rock, 98.7 WNLC. Full volume salute. Let's go.

0: Georgia satellites on your home for classic rock, 98.7 WNLC. It's Bowers. 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

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It's Power's Trending Local Headlines. You should run on over to Willimantic Brewing Company, the longest-standing brewery in Connecticut. Props and claps. I'm just reading.

0: longest standing brewery in Connecticut. Props and claps. I'm just reading the article right now. Yeah, shout out to Willy Brew. I know they love cranking NLC in the back. Yeah, let's celebrate with a big rock block. Creedence. Metallica. I will spin Enter Sandman, released on this day back in 1991. Also in the rock block, Kiss. And we'll kick it all off with a kinder, gentler, sweeter, more caring crew.
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3: Let's be real. With Trump in the White House, times have been tough. But in Connecticut, thankfully, we've had a governor who put his foot down and protected us from the chaos. When Donald Trump cut health coverage, Lamont capped insulin costs, canceled medical debt for working people, and restored the health care funding our families depend on. Now he's working towards universal health care. While ICE creates chaos nationwide, Governor Lamont's passed laws banning ICE from our schools and places of worship.
4: ICE, go home. We're keeping Connecticut safe without you.
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3: 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That's Ned Lamont.
5: I'm Ned Lamont, candidate for governor, and I approve this message.
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In my not-so-humble opinion, the only company to keep on a thirsty Thursday. You're inside a big rock block. Spowers, let's say we turn it up this hour for Tom Petty, Poison, and Rat. Mark your calendar, Stephen Piercy of Rat fame, coming to both Ridgefield Playhouse Ridgefield and Bally's Twin River Casino, Lincoln, Rhode Island, in August. In the meantime, Kevin Rosdale says, Bush working on a new album. Can't wait. 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

0: Bono and the boys on your home for classic rock, 98.7 WNLC. It's Bowers. Let's make some plans this evening. 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That's tonight. 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
4: Let's be real. With Trump in the White House, times have been tough. But in Connecticut, thankfully, we've had a governor who put his foot down and protected us from the chaos. 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While ICE creates chaos nationwide, Governor Lamont's passed laws banning ICE from our schools and places of worship.
5: ICE, go home. 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

0: Your Thirsty Thursday has officially been synced up. It's Pink Floyd rocking your ride home on Classic Rock 98.7 WNLC. It's Paris getting ready to bounce. Before I do, trending in local headlines. Earlier this month, 27-year-old woman in Connecticut was charged with murder, and apparently it was premeditated because earlier that day she Googled, quote, "Does God forgive murderers?" I think we can learn a few things from this event, from this story. First and foremost, don't murder. And second, clear your search history. I'll leave you with the big rock block, Tesla, Edgar Winter Group, and we'll kick it off with Van Halen. This evening, David Lee Roth and Alex Van Halen on stage together in Fargo, North Dakota, for the first time since 2015. Of being together, not being in Fargo, North Dakota. All right, I gotta go.
1: 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On August 20th, connected to CSNY. 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
3: 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We're leaving February 27th, so get ready to trade the winter blues for a Caribbean cruise. We'll be cruising the Eastern Caribbean with exciting stops in Puerto Plata, St. Thomas, Tortola, and Great Stirrup Cay. We're flying to Miami on February 27th, spending one night there and then boarding the brand new Norwegian Aqua for an 8-night, 9-day getaway. 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Don't miss the boat.
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1: Hello, I'm Randy Hyde, pastor of Harvest Christian Fellowship in Niantic. In John 16:33, Jesus said, "In me you might have peace. In this world you shall have tribulation, but I've overcome the world." Two artists were asked to paint their idea of peace. One artist painted a rural scene with dirt roads, rich fertile fields, cows lazily chewing their cud, and butterflies floating in the air. The other artist took a more realistic approach. He painted a dark, raging storm, trees violently swaying, limbs snapping. The clouds were ominous and threatening. Zigzagging flashes of lightning sliced thunderously through the heavens. How could that be peaceful? As one looks closely, there's a cliff with a rock projecting out of it. Under the rock, in a little crevice, sat a very tiny fragile bird peacefully resting on its nest while a raging storm devoured the world around him. You see, Jesus is the peace you've been looking for. Won't you ask him to forgive your sin and live in your heart today? For more information, see harvestcf.net.
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